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1: 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By night my heart is my sun. My heart is very steady and tells me how to choose. It beats a friendly rhythm.